0: If you don't take your meat, you can't have any pudding. How can you have any pudding if you don't take your meat?
1: You
0: don't take your meat.
1: Yes. Can't you behind the great shed.
0: Can you have any pudding?
1: Stand still, ladder.
2: Légende du rock.
3: Radio.